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Notorious, Hypnotized. That's Biggie. The Vibe is old school. It's Mega 97.9 at Neighbor Gabe across all the socials. That is I is him. Well, not like what the kids say. That's him. Now, I'm just me, bro. Hanging out with you Saturday nights here on the Valley's Old School. It's Mega 97.9. More of your favorites coming up. It is a Mega Music Marathon. So, you know, we're going to keep the jams going. You hear it? 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

0: 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Got some Michael Jackson and some Santana Evil Ways in just minutes. 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

0: We are the Valley's old school Mega 97.9 from his Songs in the Key of Life album. That's Stevie Wonder, Isn't She Lovely? And it's Rose. Great to be here today talking about some of these ceremonies taking place here for Memorial Day weekend. Today, and coming up in about an hour and a half, actually, it's the Memorial Day BMX race. That would be a fun thing for you to take the kids to. Woodward Park BMX Racetrack. All right. 9 o'clock. Then tomorrow, this is one I generally attend at the Fresno Memorial Gardens Cemetery. It's from 11 to 12. They do an incredible service through Dignity Memorial, and the flags, the Avenue of Flags is there, and it's really beautiful. So that's another thing they can take the family to and check that out as we honor America's war dead today. Coming back in just a few moments, I got some Mary J. Blige on the way and the Cover Girls coming up next. 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